0: Yo, man.
1: Yo.
0: Open up, man.
1: Yo, what do you want, man?
0: My girl just caught me.
1: You made her catch you?
0: I don't know how I let this happen.
1: With who?
0: The girl next door, you know? I don't know what to do.

0: geluisterd naar onze nieuwe single.
1: You're listening to our new single, Nieuw op 3FM.
2: Hey, this is Taylor Swift and you're listening to my new song, I Knew It, I Knew You, met 3FM.